0: take it up. 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Boom. Hit maker. Get up. Hit maker, baby. Unstoppable, baby. Get up. Exclusive. Get up.
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0: We the best.
1: Boy.
0: Give me the light.
1: Yeah.
0: And we turn it up every time.
1: Every
0: time. And we bust it up, watch it. Yeah.
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